hate this song. Next thing I knew, I'm walking over, came and tapped you on your shoulder, said, my dear, you're not the only one. Spent the night there at my place, that night became 100 days, and I shared all my deepest secrets with you. Soon enough, well, I found out you're something I can't live without, and every time I close my eyes, I miss you.

0: what you talking about.
1: Oh yeah?
0: So let's get down then.
1: Alright.
0: Safe sex, girl.
2: That's it. Deze flashback kwam uit 2005.